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0: 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You know,
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1: 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To je kapris.
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0: 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He's choosing Texas, I can
1: 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Radio Capris. Vročina, sonce, morje. Bolet.

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2: 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It's Khalid.
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